0: Energy. Einfach Sommer.
1: Ah. Dirty. Nasty.
2: Yeah.
1: Too dirty to clean my act up. If you ain't dirty, you ain't here.

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1: Doesn't matter if you love him or capital H-I-M. M. Just put your paws up. 'Cause you were born this way,

0: 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Hit Music Only. Noi by Energy.
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2: Yo.
1: Open up, man.
2: Yo, what do you want, man?
1: My girl just caught me.
2: You made her catch you?
1: I don't know how I let this happen.
2: But who?
1: The girl next door, you know? I don't know what to do.
2: Said it wasn't you.

that your mistake had a price. Oh, you threw it all away, 'cause you're the devil in disguise. Now would you ever realize the consequences of your

0: 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Hit music only.
1: Lost inside a million eyes. They don't see me. They don't know what it's like. Draining colors into black and white. No one's reading all the words that I write.